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Yeah, they couldn't up the pine and them boots and wranglers. They all drink when I'm drinking. 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

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Who's gonna be the one to save you from yourself? 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

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Got 12, but we got 12, yeah.

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0: is ecstasy. 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
1: I'm the party application rocking just like that.
0: This is International Big Mega Radio Smasher.